should care for me. 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

0: 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You never want to hesitate, you better take them with them. 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Pay strict attention to the music and the fascinating rhythm. So tell them how to move right along and hurry up, sing a little song. Or why you move, man, you can sing yourself a happy little ditty while you groove. And then you never have to worry about striking a good groove.
1: 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Glad I left my ear. Funny when you're moving and you're grooving, how you haven't got a second for a little and you're bobbing cause you go too fast. Time passes, this is too good to last. When you're talking fast, you're lying on the ready, buddy, buying, that's the saying, everybody's laying down. But you got away, playing what you play, saying what you say, turning everything around. Everybody's gotta dig it if they don't fit them. I can testify that you really get in it much as any person ever could, and you really did it.

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I've treated you unkindly, but girl, can't you see?

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O is for the only one I see. V is very, very extraordinary. E is even more than anyone that you adore can love. Is all that I can give to you. Love is more than just a game for two.

is all that I can give to you. Love is more than just a game for two.